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4: Cool and calm this evening, getting hot again tomorrow. This is your local forecast. In Baker County this evening, mostly clear with lows in the mid to upper 40s. Tomorrow, warm and sunny with highs in the mid 80s. Tomorrow evening, getting partly cloudy with lows in the lower 50s. And Tuesday, again, mostly sunny and warm with highs in the mid 80s. In Union County this evening, mostly clear with lows in the mid to upper 40s. Tomorrow, getting sunny and hot with highs near 90 degrees. Tomorrow evening, mostly clear and calm with lows in the mid to lower 50s. And Tuesday, staying mostly warm and sunny with highs in the mid to upper 80s. That's it for your local weather. For more news and updates, visit elkhornmediagroup.com.
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4: Getting cloudy overnight with rain showers coming in this week. This is your local forecast. In Baker County this evening, we'll see increasing clouds with lows in the mid to lower 50s. Tomorrow, mostly cloudy, clearing up in the late afternoon with a slight chance of rain and thunder and highs in the low 80s. Tomorrow, increasing clouds again with a chance of rain and patchy smoke after midnight, also a bit windy with lows in the low 50s to high 40s. And Wednesday, partly sunny and windy with a chance of rain and thunder and highs in the low 70s. In Union County this evening, increasing clouds with lows in the mid to upper 50s. Tomorrow, partly sunny and a bit windy with highs in the mid 80s. Tomorrow evening, increasing clouds again with a bit of wind, a high chance of rain and thunder, and lows in the lower 50s. And Wednesday, getting mostly cloudy with a chance of further rain and thunder and highs in the mid to lower 70s.
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